back-to-back Olivias. Right now, Rodrigo. In a minute, Dean, right? That's just what we do, just in time for your ride home. Or if you happen to still be at work like me, we'll get through it. Eventually, we're going to get off. Eventually, we're going to get outside. So enjoy it, and let me take you there with more of today's best music on Y101.

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1: You have to tell it right.
0: That's all I'm asking, friends, is if you tell it right, that's why we call it the 515 Take Home Joke of the Day. Here we go. What is a lumberjack's favorite month? Think about it. What is a lumberjack's favorite month? September! Sweetheart, you get it? September! Timber!
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1: I don't know about you, but my social media feeds are flooded with lotions and potions and gadgets, all promising to unlock different components of longevity. But if you log off, take a step back from all the hype, you'll find that the actual keys to a longer, healthier life are hiding in plain sight. There are four of them. Number one, nutrition. The Mediterranean diet really is the gold standard. Number two, exercise. You should be getting 150 minutes of moderate intensity exercise or 75 minutes of vigorous intensity exercise every week, plus strength training and stretching. Number three, sleep. Sleep is when your body and your brain repair themselves. You should be getting 7 to 9 hours a night. And finally, number four, often gets forgotten, socialization. It's not a bonus. It's a necessity for a healthy life, finding a sense of community, purpose, and belonging. I'm Dr. Sanjay Gupta, helping you live a better life.
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know, every week when we do 60-second karaoke at this time, I have a theme. Every week, I try to have a theme. 80s, Rat Pack, R&B, you know, Michael Jackson week, whatever. It varies. Fleetwood Mac week, we've done a bunch of cool stuff. Well, a couple of weeks ago, I found an old iPod that I had. And it powered up, and I started going through it. And there was a playlist called Davey's Jams. Now, I said this the other day, not a very cool name for a playlist, but I'm Davey. It was my songs. And so as I started flipping through them, I thought, man, this is a great playlist. Well, last week we did it. And over the weekend, this past weekend, I was listening to it again. And I said, you know, there's just too many good songs to not let go to waste. So Monday we did Stephen Bishop, On and On, right? You might have heard that. Yesterday we did, who was it, Norah Jones? And I waited for the... Anyway, we did that one, and today I'm taking y'all to the 80s. I don't know if you know this one. If you do, you should be smiling right now because the insides are smiling for me. A little Depeche.

speaking of great music, this is a good little plug right now. This Saturday from 6 to 8, DJ Jess is going to be DJing at the Blue Oak Grill inside Table Mountain Casino for the Y101 dance party. Now, listen, he might play some 80s. You never know. But this is your personal invitation if you want to hang out. This Saturday, 6 to 8, the Y101 dance party, Table Mountain Casino with Y101. Today's best music. Man, this is going to be a good time. Speaking of good stuff, Teddy Swims right now, his latest, Mr. Know-It-All on Y101.

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2: I don't know about you, but my social media feeds are flooded with lotions and potions and gadgets, all promising to unlock different components of longevity. But if you log off, take a step back from all the hype, you'll find that the actual keys to a longer, healthier life are hiding in plain sight. There are four of them. Number one, nutrition. The Mediterranean diet really is the gold standard. Number two, exercise. You should be getting 150 minutes of moderate intensity exercise or 75 minutes of vigorous intensity exercise every week, plus strength training and stretching. Number three, sleep. Sleep is when your body and your brain repair themselves. You should be getting 7 to 9 hours a night. And finally, number four, often gets forgotten, socialization. It's not a bonus. It's a necessity for a healthy life, finding a sense of community, purpose, and belonging. I'm Dr. Sanjay Gupta, helping you live a better life.
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couple of minutes ago, I was talking about DJ Jess this Saturday DJing at the Blue Oak Grill inside of Table Mountain Casino. And Sandra called. Hey, is there a guest list? No, I'm not making... 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Is there a guest list? There's no guest list. But I'm telling you, you're more than welcome to be Y101's guest. Go have a great time, you guys. Look, Saturday, 6 to 8, Table Mountain Casino, inside...

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Usher on the way. The latest from Zara Larsson, Olivia Dean, Dominic Fike, Baby Doll. 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

friends, I am out of here. Enjoy the rest of your Wednesday. I'll see you back here tomorrow. And always remember to take care of yourself. 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And I love your face. 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

0: Better Life with Dr. Sanjay Gupta.
1: There are lots of things you can measure to get an idea of how healthy you are at any given moment. Temperature, heart rate, blood pressure, just to name a few. But how about how healthy you will be and how long you're likely to live? According to a new study out of the University of Buffalo, two simple strength tests are pretty accurate at predicting longevity in older women. One is hand grip strength, and the other is how quickly people can stand up from a seated position without using their arms. By the way, I remember interviewing former President Jimmy Carter when he was quite old and being really impressed how he just popped out of the chair without using his arms. Not a lot of older people can actually do that. But I think the message here is that maintaining strength as you age is going to help you perform everyday activities, but also help you avoid injury and stay independent. I'm Dr. Sanjay Gupta, helping you live a better life.
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Money really all that we fiendin' for. 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Called your bluff, better cite the source. 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
17: 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Happy Friday Eve. Let's go ahead and get down like James Brown. Let's do this.
18: Ha!
17: You got to throw that kick in the air. 103 degrees. That's going to be the high for us today. Outside the studio now, 69 degrees.

0: 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Three women in Houston were in a car that flew off an overpass and landed upside down on a freeway. Luckily, they all survived thanks to the help of a bunch of strangers. They were trapped inside their vehicle, several strangers stopping their cars, running over to help, some using sledgehammers. How in the world did they have a sledgehammer on them? They used sledgehammers, good thing they had it. Poles? Now how did they get poles? There's so much in the story that I need to look up. They used them and their bare hands to try to pry the car open. The women were eventually freed by firefighters, taken to the hospital, and all three expected to survive. One of the men who helped said everybody just did their part. They all shook hands afterwards and then went on their separate ways.
1: The vehicle fell off from the overpass.
2: The people were inside the car screaming and stuff.
3: 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Things off of the side of the road, poles, anything they can find to try to get these folks out of the vehicle.
4: Tell me something good.
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6: Good morning. State Route 198 at 133 near Coalinga. Got a crash there. Don't know about injuries yet, but emergency personnel are headed to that location. We also have on 152, pretty good drive until you get to the 156 interchange. There's an accident. It's got traffic backed up a little bit, and they should have that cleared up here pretty quick. 41 and 99 looking really good right now. 168, no delays. And we also have no delays on 180. So things.
7: A better life with Dr. Sanjay Gupta.
8: I don't know about you, but my social media feeds are flooded with lotions and potions and gadgets, all promising to unlock different components of longevity. But if you log off, take a step back from all the hype, you'll find that the actual keys to a longer, healthier life are hiding in plain sight. There are four of them. Number one, nutrition. The Mediterranean diet really is the gold standard. Number two, exercise. You should be getting 150 minutes of moderate intensity exercise or 75 minutes of vigorous intensity exercise every week, plus strength training and stretching. Number three, sleep. Sleep is when your body and your brain repair themselves. You should be getting 7 to 9 hours a night. And finally, number four, often gets forgotten, socialization. It's not a bonus. It's a necessity for a healthy life, finding a sense of community, purpose, and belonging. I'm Dr. Sanjay Gupta, helping you live a better life.
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6: Good morning. Thanks for starting your day with Y101. I am AJ in the morning, getting you up to speed with the news stories you need to know, like our weather. 103 degrees will be expected for us today. Outside the studio, 69 degrees. In North Clovis, thank you for listening, 70 degrees. Here are the morning's top news headlines. President Trump has petitioned the Supreme Court to reverse the $83.3 million judgment awarded to E. Jean Carroll. A jury found Trump defamed Carroll by denying he sexually assaulted her in the 1990s. Trump has contested this judgment since Carroll's 2024 court victory. He argues a 2024 Supreme Court ruling grants president immunity from prosecution for official acts. New unemployment claims ticketed higher last week. The Labor Department says 197,000 Americans filed for benefits. That is up 9,000 from the week before. Less volatile four-week average fell just under 203,000. The labor market is cooling, though, with employment adding only 57,000 jobs in June, while unemployment held at 4.2%. Greeley police have identified the suspected driver in Tuesday's deadly hit-and-run. Investigators searching for 48-year-old Omar Lopez Chavez, who is accused of striking and killing 75-year-old Luis Martinez Arujo and 78-year-old Maria Juarez Mendez. Police found the damaged van abandoned in an orchard near Kerman. An arrest warrant has been issued, and anybody who knows where Chavez is should contact Reedley Police.
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7: Good morning. We're still dealing with a problem right now on 198 State Route 33 near Coalinga. There is a crash there. Also, they're cleaning up 152-156 interchange on Pacheco Pass this morning. Accident there, a little bit of a slowdown still, but for the most part, our freeways like 41 and 99 up to the speed limit. Also, 180, 168, they're looking.
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9: A better life with Dr. Sanjay Gupta.
10: They say consistency is key, but sometimes you just gotta switch it up. A new study out of Harvard School of Public Health found that varying your exercise routine could add years to your life. What exercise someone did didn't matter much. What did matter was that all the exercises together worked all the muscle groups in their body. Now, an added benefit to changing things up is it can help you push through the plateau effect. That's when your body gets so efficient at doing something that you actually stop getting better at it. And we know from previous research that specializing in any one sport at a young age can make someone actually more prone to injury. And as experts we talk to point out, even elite athletes switch up things with their workouts, making sure to target strength, cardio, flexibility, balance, and doing that every single week. I'm Dr. Sanjay Gupta, helping you live a better life.
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4: Whoa, that came fast, the pop news. Normally, I'm ready for the pop news right about, 6:15. This one, I literally finished up as Katy Perry was singing in that last song. And we're going to be talking about her. It was that I was trying to get the audio from the story I'm going to share with you. And I successfully got it just in time. So stand by for the story about Katy Perry. We'll talk about Jared Leto, who's all over the news, and also BTS. They don't want to have a Grammy. They said, you know what? Forget it. Just leave us out. We'll talk about that too. Pop news, Y101, 639, 103 for us today in the Valley. Outside the studio now, it's 70. Kalawa, good morning. 71 degrees. Let's get right into it because lots to cover. BTS opted out of submitting their comeback album, Arirang, for the 2027 Grammy Awards. The members announced the decision through Instagram stories posted to their own accounts saying, we've decided not to participate in the Grammys this year, saying that music can be heard and loved by itself rather than being divided by region or language. So the story goes is that they were going to have their album, this Arirang album, only in the K-pop category, when it should be among everybody else in the regular album of the year category. The Grammys issued another statement following this one because everybody was like, oh, that's not right. Why would they, corner them into a little segment of the award show? The Grammys issued a statement on their story saying that they could definitely be considered for part of the album of the year, song of the year, the regular open part of the Grammys, not just the K-pop part. Jared Leto is getting a lot of heat. People are talking about this. There's a new BBC documentary that is all about Hollywood's dark secret. Jared Leto, the story. 10 women accusing the actor and musician of misconduct. 4 alleged criminal sexual conduct, claiming the incidents occurred when they were teenagers, and he very well knew about it.
5: We had drifted into the realm to talking about the age of consent. I had mentioned to him, my dad was in law enforcement, that I knew with certainty that here in California, the age of consent is 18. He just kind of shrugged it off like it wasn't a huge concern for him.
6: Clara says they went on to have sex.
4: All the alleged incidents occurred between 2002 and 2016. And now for the story that I really was working on, the one with Katy Perry. So the story goes, Katy Perry performing at, I don't know where exactly she was performing. She was doing a concert, and it's during the concert she gets into this giant plastic bottle, it's supposed to look like, and she's in there and kind of crowd surfing within this giant, consider it like a beach ball, like a pool toy, but gigantic, and she's inside, and the crowd is lifting this bottle, and they're carrying her farther and farther away from the stage. And at one point, Katy notices, hey, I'm getting too far out. Bring me back to the stage, guys. And the audience doesn't listen. So she says it a little bit stronger. Okay, back to the stage. Finally, she goes, back to the stage, like in a panic. Take a listen to this. That's so funny. Katy Perry later described the stunt as her favorite part of the show, admitting, I was a little bit worried I was not going to come back.
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10: Staying active every day will go a long way towards helping you live a happy, healthy, and pain-free life. And there's perhaps no movement more fundamental than walking. It reinforces the alignment, stability, and coordinated muscle activation that supports how your body moves, whether you're doing strenuous exercise or simply going about your daily life. This is according to Dana Santis, a strength and conditioning specialist. Even though you walk every day, Dana does say you can make small adjustments to immediately improve your walking mechanics. So, keep your rib cage stacked over your pelvis. Avoid leaning over or arching your lower back. Allow your arms to swing naturally in coordination with your legs. 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

0: great. Now I can't stop thinking about Richie Valens, La Bamba, O'Donna. Now I gotta watch the movie. AJ in the morning, Y101. Good morning, 707. 103 degrees will be the high that we get to today. I know. 70 degrees outside the studio now. Tulare, good morning. 69 degrees. That's your good news. Tell me something good. Three women in Houston, they were in a scary car crash on an overpass. One of my worst fears. Overpass. The car drove off of it, landing upside down onto a freeway. Luckily, all three of the women inside the car survived, but they were trapped. And that had to have been a scary situation. For one, they were driving on an overpass that falls, right? Overpasses are pretty high up there. The car falls off of it, lands on a freeway, so cars can potentially hit you. So already you're like, oh my God, I almost died off driving out of an overpass. Now it's like, oh my gosh, we're on a freeway. We could still die. Luckily, a bunch of strangers stopped. They grabbed a bunch of things that were lying around the freeway there. Poles. Someone found a sledgehammer. Thank goodness that sledgehammer was there. I've never seen a sledgehammer on the side of a freeway, but there was a purpose. There was a higher power at work here. A sledgehammer happened to be there, and they used those along with their bare hands to pry open the car so that they could get the women out safely. Firefighters were able to come and help free the women. They were taken to the hospital. They're all expected to survive. One of the men who helped said everybody just did their part, and then at the end, they shook hands and went their separate ways.
1: The vehicle fell off from the overpass.
2: The people are inside the car screaming and stuff.
3: I quickly got out of the car and saw folks not hesitate to get out of the vehicle and grab whatever they can. Things off of the side of the road, poles, anything they can find to try to get these folks out of the vehicle.
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5: Well, good morning. This report is brought to you once again by the all-new North Fork Moto Casino opening this fall. We're looking at our freeways in and around the Fresno Clovis area, and things are looking really good. We got a little delay on southbound 41 at Avenue 12, but once you get past that and you're heading down southbound 41, it's a really good drive heading in to Fresno. 168 had some issues, but today, those issues are just lots and lots of cars moving along. The roundabout is moving. A little delay at Harlan Ranch, but not much of one. But everything is looking good. 180 both directions, up to the speed limit. 99, same thing.
6: A better life with Dr. Sanjay Gupta.
7: They say consistency is key, but sometimes you just got to switch it up. A new study out of Harvard School of Public Health found that varying your exercise routine could add years to your life. What exercise someone did didn't matter much. What did matter was that all the exercises together worked all the muscle groups in their body. Now, an added benefit to changing things up is it can help you push through the plateau effect. That's when your body gets so efficient at doing something that you actually stop getting better at it. And we know from previous research that specializing in any one sport at a young age can make someone actually more prone to injury. And as experts we talk to point out, even elite athletes switch up things with their workouts, making sure to target strength, cardio, flexibility, balance, and doing that every single week. I'm Dr. Sanjay Gupta, helping you live a better life.
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6: Y101, my name is AJ in the morning, and this is the best part of the show. Stupid news. Let's start with our weather, because that's pretty crazy. It's getting stupid. Weather's going to start heating up today. We're expected to get up to 103. Currently, it's 72 degrees outside the Y101 studio. Tarpey Village, good morning and thank you for listening. 73 degrees. Now, during this part of the show, it's not recommended to think. That's why it's stupid, right? A lot of times, our dumb criminals, they definitely don't do any thinking. Or, even worse, what makes it even funnier is when they do think, and yet the outcome is as stupid as if they didn't, but they actually did. Like today's. Something tells me this woman didn't really want to get married. 25-year-old, her name's Lenita. She was going to get married. Helping everybody set up at the church, but before, you know, as the days are getting closer, as the time is ticking down and her chance of being single is coming to an end, I guess she was mourning that loss of being single, and it was really like coming down hard on her, and she was like, you know what? I can't do it. I don't want to do it. So she resorts to burning down the church before it happened. Okay, they're in the process of getting things, everything ready for the wedding. And so the night before one of these setup days, she goes to the church and she lights it on fire. Then the following day, she shows up to help everybody else out with, you know, setting up for the wedding. Well, fire gets called out. Police get called out, obviously. And they start, like, checking things. And it didn't seem quite right. Something was off, but they didn't know exactly who did it or what happened. Then somebody else was working a case over at an Ace Hardware store. It was a theft case. And in the case, they happened to see the surveillance footage, which showed the bride-to-be stealing. Few lighters, like a handful of lighters. So she walks out. This was before the July 10th blaze, where she set it on fire. July 11th is when she goes and helps set up. So all of these different coincidences that they happen to come across pointed the police and the authorities in the direction of Lenita. The fire broke out in the church's Relief Society room. 6 people were inside at the time. Damage estimated over $108,000. The investigators also, while digging, discovered that she had lied about obtaining a marriage license. So things weren't really going to happen anyway. Somehow things just kept escalating, one thing after the next, ultimately leading to, I'm sure, a heartbroken groom-to-be, but her facing first-degree felony charges for aggravated arson, along with misdemeanor theft and providing false information to police. She is now behind bars. So much for her being single. You're behind bars. You can't do anything anyway.
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8: Good morning. 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Bear Creek Road at Batch Road. This is near Porterville. They are still dealing with a problem at that location. Emergency personnel are on the scene, and there's some issues with a UPS truck and somebody taking packages, and it's just kind of a mess. But there is still a little bit of a delay because that is going on. The rest of the roadways, we do not have anything to report. We do have some backup. It's just a minor one now on southbound 41 at Avenue 12. Once you get past there, southbound 41 is pretty good all the way to 180 and beyond. So that's some great news. 99, no delays to report. Same thing on 168. And east and westbound 180 between 168 and 41 right now is accident-free, and traffic is moving along.
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5: 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BTS pulling their album Arirang from the 2027 Grammy Awards, all because they felt like they're being discriminated against. And I can see their point. So each member, they announced this just yesterday on their individual Instagram story posts, saying, "We decided not to participate in the Grammys this year, expressing hope that the music can be heard and loved by itself rather than being divided by region or language." So what had happened was the Recording Academy made an announcement back in June that there were some new categories. There were now categories including the Best Asian Pop Music Performance. Now, they felt, BTS felt, as well as their fans and other K-pop fans for that matter, they were like, why are you putting a category just for us here? Like, why are we only being put in that category? We want to be up against for Album of the Year with everybody else and Song of the Year and so on and so forth. So they decided that they don't want to participate at all. Like I said, I kind of agree with that. But then the Grammy Awards, they issued a statement following all the uproar that's going on social media, saying that they still would qualify for the Album of the Year and Song of the Year and everything else. They just wanted to have people celebrated within, I guess, their particular area, geographical area. I'm not exactly sure. They didn't say that part, but I would love to hear that. There's a bunch of people talking about Jared Leto. They'll be talking about this today. There's a documentary that was released by the BBC that shared. It's called Jared Leto, Hollywood's Dark Secret, if you want to look that up. In this thing, 10 women accused the actor musician of misconduct. 4 said it was sexual conduct, claiming the incidents occurred when they were teenagers, and he was very well aware of their young age. Take a listen.
6: We had drifted into the realm to talking about the age of consent. I had mentioned to him, my dad was in law enforcement, that I knew with certainty that here in California, the age of consent is 18. He just kind of shrugged it off like it wasn't a huge concern for him.
7: Clara says they went on to have sex.
5: Jared Leto is denying all of it, saying these claims are absolutely and categorically false. Katy Perry found herself in an unexpected situation during a performance over in Malta. During her concert, there's a part where she kind of crowd surfs within an inflatable bottle. Now, for the most part, fans will they'll keep her afloat. They'll carry her and pass her along like a beach ball. But the only problem with this crowd is they decided to take her farther and farther away from the stage. She still had to get back and perform. So she's telling the audience, hey, okay, bring me back on stage. Bring me back. And then you can hear the panic in her voice. Take a listen.

0: Y101, AJ in the morning. Saturday, we have a very fun evening planned. Y101 is going to be inside a Table Mountain Casino Resort. More specifically, inside Blue Oak Grill at Table Mountain Casino Resort. DJ Jess, who often fills in for Kelly and Davey D, he's going to be mixing all of today's best music. Now, I want to get him in here to give me a sample. Put him in the mix. Have him put today's best music in the mix so that we can play in the morning. But the only thing is that if I ask him, he's not going to want to come in because he has to come in later in the day. But I still want him to come and give us a sample. So let's see. I'm going to call him. Let's see if I can come up with something real quick.
1: Hey, this is Jess, also known as DJ Jess. Please leave me a...
0: No. None of that. You're not going to send me to voicemail.
2: Hello?
0: Jess.
2: Yo.
0: Hey, I was talking to our boss. There was a problem or something about Saturday night. We're going to need you to bring your turntables into the studio like tomorrow around 6:30.
2: What?
0: Yeah, supposedly Table Mountain wants to make sure that you're bringing like actual turntables. They just want to make sure everything's like for real.
2: Oh, okay.
0: Yeah, so
2: I was dreaming a little while ago, like you were calling me really early in the morning.
0: I know, yeah. So tomorrow we need you to come in like a little bit early, okay?
2: I think I could do it. All right, as long as you get the latte ready.
0: Yeah, I'll have a latte and then we'll do like Red Bulls for like chasers.
2: There you go.
0: All right, see you tomorrow.
2: Sounds good, bro. Later.
0: Yes. It worked! Morning traffic
3: update. Good morning. This report, once again, is brought to you by the North Fork Mono Casino. It is opening this fall. And Bear Creek Road and Balch Road, we are still dealing with a hazard involving a UPS truck and a couple other vehicles. And emergency personnel are on the scene there, so hopefully they can get that thing figured out exactly what's going on. I was just looking at cameras on southbound 99 and traffic, yeah, it's heavy, but they're just moving along. There's no delays, and it's just a wonderful thing. Let's hope it lasts for a while. We are starting to get some delays on southbound 41 at Avenue 15. Once you get past through that all the way to the 180, things are moving along. 168 from the roundabout all the way down to Fresno, moving along.
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5: 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It reinforces the alignment, stability, and coordinated muscle activation that supports how your body moves, whether you're doing strenuous exercise or simply going about your daily life. 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Allow your arms to swing naturally in coordination with your legs. 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I'm Dr. Sanjay Gupta, helping you live a better life.
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0: Y101, good morning. It's 8:12, AJ in the morning. Our weather today, 103. 76 outside the studio, Yosemite Lakes. Good morning, 81. Got your good news. Tell me something good. 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Three women in Houston. They drove off an overpass and landed upside down on a freeway. They all survived, but imagine how scared they were to drive off of an overpass, thinking, oh, I'm gonna die. And miraculously, I'm not dead. Yes, but we're on a freeway, so we might get hit and then we might die still. Oh no. Luckily, there were a bunch of strangers who stopped and helped them get out. They used several different things that they found alongside the highway to help pry the doors open or try to break through windows. They found sledgehammers. They found poles. They found everything they needed to essentially get the job done. I've never seen a sledgehammer on the side of a highway. That's just amazing. Firefighters came and they helped with the rescue. The women were taken to the hospital. They're all expected to be okay. One of the guys who helped said that after the women were taken away, they all shook hands and then they went about their day.
1: The vehicle fell off from the overpass. The people are inside the car screaming and stuff.
2: I quickly got out of the car and saw folks not hesitate to get out of the vehicle and grab whatever they can. Things off of the side of the road, poles, anything they can find to try to get these folks out of the vehicle.

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6: It is 824 Y101. I'm AJ in the morning. Hope your morning's off to a great start because we're so close to the weekend. So close. We got this. We got this. Today's going to be a nice one. Outside the studio now at 77 North Clovis. Good morning, 78. Our high expected for us today is going to be about 103. Here are the stories everyone's talking about today. President Trump petitioned the Supreme Court to reverse the $83.3 million judgment awarded to E. Jean Carroll. A jury found Trump defamed Carroll by denying he sexually assaulted her in the 1990s. Trump has contested this judgment since Carroll's 2024 court victory. He argues a 2024 Supreme Court ruling grants presidents immunity. New unemployment claims ticked higher last week. The Labor Department says 197,000 Americans filed for benefits, up 9,000 from the week before and still below the economist expectations. The less volatile four-week average fell to just under 203,000. The labor market is cooling, with unemployment adding only about 57,000 jobs, or with employers adding 57,000 jobs in June. Unemployment held a 4.2%. Reedley police have identified the suspected driver in Tuesday's deadly hit and run. Investigators are looking for a 48-year-old man named Omar Lopez Chavez. He's accused of striking and killing 75-year-old Luis Martinez Arujo and 78-year-old Maria Juarez Mendez. Police found Omar's van, damaged van, abandoned in an orchard near Kerman. An arrest warrant has been issued, and anybody who knows where Chavez is should contact the Reedley police.
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7: Well, good morning. On 180 at North Blythe, we got a non-injury accident working at that location. Southbound 99 at Avenue 20, this is near Visalia. They are dealing with a hazard in the roadway there. And we have on our freeways right now some big backup on 41. It is at McKinley. Once you get to Olive now, it's starting to get a little bit better. And same thing on westbound 180. It, too, is getting better. So that's good. People are getting where they need to go.
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6: Good morning, Y101. The time is 8:39. 103 degrees will be the expected high for us today. Outside Kalawa, thanks for listening, 78. Outside the studio, it's also 78 degrees. There was a woman who was going to get married. And as the wedding date was approaching, she was really, really desperate to get out of having to get married. So she decided that she was going to burn down the church where the wedding was going to be. Things didn't exactly work out for her. So it might have just been a better idea to tell the fiance, the guy, hey, look, I don't want to marry you. Last minute. As terrible as that would be to call off the wedding just days before, this would have been far better than how this story wound up. This is the stupid news, after all. She's 25 years old over in Utah. Her name is Lenita. She's behind bars after allegedly setting fire to the church that she was going to get married. Now, after she set the thing on fire, she shows up the following day to help with the setup for her own wedding. Saying, oh, how weird. Where'd the fire happen? Like, what happened? Acting like she didn't know when really she's the one who started it. Now, authorities came out. They did some investigating. Things didn't quite add up, but they didn't have anything to go off of. Until someone from the police was investigating a theft that had happened at an Ace Hardware store. So they go investigate. They see the surveillance footage. And what do you know? There's Lenita. There she is. She's the thief. She was stealing a handful of lighters before the July 10th fire that took place. Now, it was these coincidental things that led cops to Lenita. The fire had broken out in the church's Relief Society room with six people inside, so there were people inside of the church when it was set ablaze. The damage estimated at over $108,000. Lenita was arrested the day before the wedding. Facing aggravated arson, a first-degree felony, along with misdemeanor theft and providing false information to police. Investigators also discovered that Lenita had lied about obtaining a marriage license, so the wedding was never going to happen. As the wedding date approached, she was getting more and more desperate, and that's what led to her demise. Stupid news! Y101.
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11: How often do you stop to wonder whether you should share something that's revealing, maybe even embarrassing, with a partner, a friend, or even your boss? In her new book called Revealing, The Underrated Power of Oversharing, behavioral scientist Leslie John says doing just that can help you deepen relationships that are vital to your life. We need people to trust us in order to get things like love, friendship, and career success. That's what she told us. When you make yourself vulnerable by revealing something sensitive, it does make other people trust you. In turn, when you ask someone to reveal something about themselves, showing that interest will generally lead someone to like you more. Why? Because people like to be asked about themselves, she says. It also signals that they are discriminating and choosy, but in a good way. I'm Dr. Sanjay Gupta, helping you live a better life.
12: When was the last time you took a day just for you? 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
0: Now's the time. 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You don't want to miss this year's keynote speaker, two-time Olympic gold medalist and FIFA World Cup champion, Mia Hamm, one of the greatest athletes of all time. She and the incredible lineup of breakout speakers will inspire, encourage, and challenge you to go beyond the goal. Join thousands of women for this unforgettable day and leave feeling empowered with

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0: Y101, AJ in the morning. Happy Friday Eve. We're so close to the weekend. Don't forget, Saturday morning, if you've been thinking about buying a house, want to know how to go about doing it the best way, the most stress-free way, you need to come check it out. 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I'll be there from 11 to 1. 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I'll see you there Saturday morning from 11 to 1.
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0: Y101, AJ in the morning, Saturday night. We have something fun going on inside Blue Oak Grill at Table Mountain Resort. DJ Jess, he's going to be mixing all of today's best music. Your favorites that you hear on Y101, he's going to be playing those on the turntables, doing his scratching thing. Now, I wanted to get a sample just to get an idea of what we can expect Saturday from 6 to 8 at Blue Oak Grill. So earlier this morning, I lied, called him up, told him that the boss wanted him to bring his mixing, his DJ equipment into the studio. So tomorrow morning, 6:30, Jess is coming by the studio. He doesn't know what for. When he gets here, I'm going to tell him, all right, since you're here, I lied. Since you're here, let's hear what the mix is going to be like. So we'll hear that on the air if he does it.
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2: They say consistency is key, but sometimes you just gotta switch it up. A new study out of Harvard School of Public Health found that varying your exercise routine could add years to your life. What exercise someone did didn't matter much. What did matter was that all the exercises together worked all the muscle groups in their body. Now, an added benefit to changing things up is it can help you push through the plateau effect. That's when your body gets so efficient at doing something that you actually stop getting better at it. And we know from previous research that specializing in any one sport at a young age can make someone actually more prone to injury. And as experts we talk to point out, even elite athletes switch up things with their workouts, making sure to target strength, cardio, flexibility, balance, and doing that every single week. I'm Dr. Sanjay Gupta, helping you live a better life.
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Tomorrow, new album comes out, Petal. Here's Hate That I Made You Love Me Now.

Love that one from Gracie Abrams. Hit the Wall, and it's on Y101. Yeah, we made it through the hardest part of the workday. We showed up. Now we just got to get through a little bit more. And we can do that together. Here's Shaboozy.

0: Life with Dr. Sanjay Gupta.
1: How often do you stop to wonder whether you should share something that's revealing, maybe even embarrassing, with a partner, a friend, or even your boss? In her new book called Revealing, The Underrated Power of Oversharing, behavioral scientist Leslie John says doing just that can help you deepen relationships that are vital to your life. We need people to trust us in order to get things like love, friendship, and career success. That's what she told us. When you make yourself vulnerable by revealing something sensitive, it does make other people trust you. In turn, when you ask someone to reveal something about themselves, showing that interest will generally lead someone to like you more. Why? Because people like to be asked about themselves, she says. It also signals that they are discriminating and choosy, but in a good way. I'm Dr. Sanjay Gupta, helping you live a better life.
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As of right now, it's just a rumor. Don't know if it's true or not, but Taylor Swift has a rumor going around social media that she is planning a European tour for her Life of a Showgirl album. We'll have to wait and see. 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I came

The shoes Justin Bieber wore during the World Cup halftime show just sold for a charity auction of $26,400. That's a lot of money for a pair of shoes. It's Y101.

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Yes.

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2: There are lots of things you can measure to get an idea of how healthy you are at any given moment. Temperature, heart rate, blood pressure, just to name a few. But how about how healthy you will be and how long you're likely to live? According to a new study out of the University at Buffalo, two simple strength tests are pretty accurate at predicting longevity in older women. One is hand grip strength, and the other is how quickly people can stand up from a seated position without using their arms. By the way, I remember interviewing former President Jimmy Carter when he was quite old and being really impressed how he just popped out of the chair without using his arms. Not a lot of older people can actually do that. But I think the message here is that maintaining strength as you age is going to help you perform everyday activities, but also help you avoid injury and stay independent. I'm Dr. Sanjay Gupta, helping you live a better life.
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I did not have that one on my bingo card, but I do love it. 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The Game of Love? 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

0: Lady Gaga just danced on Y101 doing the happy dance because we're in Kelly's Deli with Deli Delicious. 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
1: Let's get back to it. 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

Y101, if you ever have to perform CPR on someone, I hope you never do, but if you do, you can always start singing this one. It's 112 beats per minute, which is perfect pace to perform CPR on. Just start singing Ella Langley.

Name of that song is The Game of Love. Michelle Branch, New Radicals, always giving it to you first right here, Y101. Look, happy Thursday, friends. Thank you so much for being here with me and letting me get you through the rest of your workday with more Today's Best Music. Also, stay there. I've got some plans for you this Saturday. I'll explain in just a minute. Hold on.

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Hi, this is Zara Larson, Midnight Sun, Y101, always giving you the best music first. And if you stay right there, I'm going to give you today's list, the three things that'll make you happy. Hold on.

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0: So I call this list Simple Stuff at Home. Maybe you can relate, maybe you can't, but for me, these things make me happy, and it's just simple things that I do at home. Number one, I don't know if your spouse, significant other, loves baseball like my wife, but we watch the Dodgers games every home game that comes on TV. She knows every player. She knows their stats. Don't even ask me how many Freddie Freeman jerseys she has. She's even got the great. It's insane. Freddie Freeman is her guy. Freddie. Anyway, just sitting on the couch watching the Dodgers game with my wife is, oh, I can't even tell you how much that just makes me happy. That she even loves baseball that much is amazing. So, simple stuff at home, watching the Dodgers with my wife, number one on today's list of three things. Number two, when all of my kids are home under one roof, not only do I sleep better, but it makes me, I can't even tell you how complete I feel. Now, it doesn't happen all the time. The 26-year-old lives away. The 22-year-old's got her own little house. And so it's not very often. But let's just say for the ones who do live there, when everyone's there, and I know I've checked their locations, it's so stress-free. Number two, when all my kids are home under the same roof. And number three, and finally, speaking of the house, when I pull into the streets and I'm making the lefts and rights, and sometimes, not all the time, I mean, I'm grateful all the time, but sometimes when I'm pulling up to our home, I think, man, thanks God, you know, or whoever you pray to. I'm just speaking for myself. Do I know that hard work helped get it? Yeah. But I just believe that, you know, something greater than us had a hand in that. I'm not good enough to have the blessings. Listen, I'd mess it up in a heartbeat if there wasn't someone helping steer my life. So I'm just saying that when I pull into the house, I'm so grateful. I'm so thankful. And it just makes me happy. I'm full of gratitude all the time. I don't take it for granted at all, ever. And I know it can be taken away just like that. So anyway, pulling into the house and being grateful. And there you go. It's the little things, the three things on Y101, today's best music.
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2: 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How's the castle built of people you pretend to care about? Just what you wanted. 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I see the parties and diamonds sometimes when I close my eyes. 6 months of torture you sold to some forbidden paradise. I loved you truly.

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1: Davey D, I love your face.
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